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0: Meatloaf on Pensacola's Jet 100.7. I'd do anything for love. I'm Mike Walsh. I thank you for listening. And you should steer clear of Madison Square Garden for the 4th of July weekend. They're closing the streets for the Taylor-Travis wedding from the 2nd to the 4th. They're just like us, the rich and famous. I once blocked a street because I had a flat, but...
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0: This was their first top 10 hit following the departure of Peter Cetera. It has Jason Scheff on lead vocals. 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

0: Elton John, Philadelphia Freedom. I'm Mike Walsh. I thank you for listening. Ooh, you know, you can go down some pretty frightening rabbit holes when you're on the interwebs late at night. And I found a thread where doctors and nurses are talking about the latest scary health trends. Vaping, not good for you. Energy drinks, misusing GLP-1 drugs, and e-bikes. This is from doctors, people. Ooh, this cancer smells like blueberry muffins.
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Question. 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

0: two princes. That's the Spin Doctors. I'm Mike Walsh with a knowledge dump. All right, so who do you think drinks more, men or women? Women, you know, especially after they're married. Science found single women tend to drink less than married women. Married men tend to drink less than divorced or unmarried men. Well, it's because they're not married to us. Bottoms up.
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0: After the Fire. That's Der Kommissar. I'm Mike Walsh. This is probably not surprising. Survey says 92% of parents say screen time brings joy to the household. Yeah, otherwise you're going to have to raise them.
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0: Tequila Sunrise. That's the Eagles. I'm Mike Walsh. And is 11 from Stranger Things really dead? The plot thickens.
1: Can you feel it?
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0: 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I'm Mike Walsh. That's Billy Joel. 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

0: We're almost there. Friday, I'm in love. That's Cure. I'm Mike Walsh. I thank you for listening. And William Shatner is thinking about bringing his upcoming metal album to the live stage. Exit. Light. Enter. Night. Enter. Sandman.
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0: Aerosmith, Dude Looks Like a Lady. I'm Mike Walsh. So, I don't know. You probably hear me stumbling around on this very radio program a lot. And you're like, what is wrong with his mouth? Well, you know, I'm not the only one who can't get my tongue to do what I want it to. In fact, survey says the average American, pew-pew, makes between 7 and 22 slips of the tongue every day. Ow! Biting it is the worst.
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0: Bon Jovi, Keep the Faith. I'm Mike Walsh, and M&M's is going to introduce a version made without artificial dyes beginning in August as it marks its 85th anniversary for the M&M's. It does come with a trade-off. They're going to have to now eliminate the blue and brown candies from their lineup, much to Van Halen's delight.
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Coming up, so you got married. One of you is going to start drinking more, the other less. Which is which? I've got the science and Tom Petty to follow Queen.

0: Tom Petty, Into the Great Wide Open. I'm Harley. So you got married. Congratulations. Did you know that after marriage, women tend to start drinking more? Men drink less than when they were single. 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Hey, one of us has to be the responsible one, right?
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1: the more chances you have to win. 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

0: Peter Schilling and Major Tom. Did you know that for years, that song has actually been the goal celebration song for the German national football, we call it soccer team. And every time Germany scores a goal in this World Cup here in the States, that song will be played. Well, the original version in German anyway.
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0: Elvin Bishop fooled around and fell in love. Did you know that that song was actually under consideration for use in a musical about the Osmond family? Yeah, the Osmonds musical will, of course, feature lots of songs from the Osmonds themselves, but also some other songs that help to move the story along. That song, however, ended up getting rejected due to its lyrical contents. The Osmonds are not a fool around kind of family.
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The Van Halen rule is now law. Well, sort of. I'll explain coming up. And I've got 38 special after Steve Perry. Here's Foolish Heart. Come

0: 38 special, Hold On Loosely. Well, they call it the Van Halen rule, infamously started by Van Halen, who insisted that backstage at every concert, there be a bowl of M&Ms with the brown ones removed. It was their way of testing the attention to detail of the venues they would be performing at. Well, now that Van Halen rule is into effect permanently, as M&Ms have announced, they're taking out the brown M&Ms along with the blue ones in order to remove all artificial colors from their products. Too bad. The blue ones tasted the best. You know they all taste different, right? I will die on that hill.
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0: Stevie Nicks, Don Henley, Leather and Lace. Stevie Nicks has been announced as one of the headliners for the all-new Daisy Chain Fields Festival, started by the pop icon Olivia Rodrigo. It will feature Sarah McLachlan, who originated the first all-women's music festival. That would be Lilith Fair, along with the Chapel Roan and a number of other female artists.
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0: Four Non Blondes, What's Up? A song that actually returned to the Billboard charts recently thanks to Four Non Blondes' inclusion at the American Music Awards. They were actually nominated for Best Throwback Song, and while they did not win, the fact that they were even nominated, well, it got a lot of people reminiscing about that great song and the fact that Four Non Blondes are working on new music as we speak.
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0: Bryan Adams, everything I do for you. And here's something that many women do that you might wonder why after you hear this statistic. 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So again, I ask, what's the point?
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0: Daryl Hall, John Oates, and Out of Touch. Well, I guess we've been out of touch with Daryl Hall for quite some time because we had no idea he even was in need of a kidney transplant. He recently announced that he got one, and he gave a special thanks to the very kind and generous living kidney donor. We don't know the identity of the donor, but we do know it's not John Oates. Those two, not friends anymore.
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0: When in Rome, the promise. I'm Harley. Well, you promised to have and to hold, but maybe you came short on a few of those promises on your wedding day. Here are the top things that women say their husbands can improve upon. Communication, number one on the list, followed by giving better massages and cooking and cleaning a little more often. Okay, ladies, I hear you. I'll start on Monday.
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0: Ace and How Long, featuring the vocal stylings of Paul Carrack. Now, Paul Carrack is not a household name, but he did actually sing on a lot of very well-known songs. For example, he was the voice of Mike and the Mechanics, The Living Years, All I Need is a Miracle. Yeah, that's him. How about his solo track, Don't Shed a Tear? That was a top 10 hit. He also was the lead singer of Squeeze. That's his voice on the song Tempted. And on top of all that, he played organ on the best-selling single of all time, Elton John's Something About the Way You Look Tonight. Yeah, Paul Carrack, pretty amazing career.
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0: Aerosmith, I don't want to miss a thing. Well, Aerosmith frontman Steven Tyler, who is familiar with drug addiction, knew what he was looking at when he saw Kurt Cobain struggle as the frontman of Nirvana. In fact, he actually reached out to Cobain to offer help getting him off of heroin. Cobain's response was that Tyler's been doing drugs for 18 years and I am just starting, so no thanks. He probably should have taken that advice.
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0: Genesis, Throwing It All Away. I'm Harley, and if you need a favor from someone, ask them well in advance. Studies have found that people are much more likely to say yes to doing a favor for a friend if they have enough time to plan for doing that favor. They're less likely to just drop anything at the last minute and do it. But here's the thing. Whatever day you need help moving, I'm busy.
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0: And finally, love stinks. It doesn't always have to go that way. But thankfully, they wrote songs about it. 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

0: Eric Clapton after midnight. Eric Clapton set to perform at Buddy Guy's 90th birthday party. The blues legend will be honored with a special concert at Radio City Music Hall in New York, October 1st. Buddy Guy, one of the few people who can call Eric Clapton kid. That concert expected to eventually be aired on Access TV.
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0: Colton Herring in the Twilight Zone on a Friday. It's McKenzie, the U.S. men's soccer team losing yesterday to Turkey 3-2 in its final group stage match of the World Cup. Lost in the final minutes of extra time. The defeat doesn't affect its advancement because the U.S. had already clinched first place in Group D. They'll meet Bosnia and Herzegovina in the round of 32. On Wednesday, World Cup action continues today. Groups H and I are playing. You got six games today.
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0: Runaway Train and Soul Asylum wrapping up a set. It's Mackenzie Will. Toy Story 5 stayed at the top of the box office this weekend, competing against Supergirl. That's only got 59% Rotten Tomatoes, though. That's pretty low. Also out, Jackass, Best and Last. Fifth and final film, farewell to the franchise with new stunts and a greatest hits compilation. Rated R should be rated P for painful. 86% Rotten Tomatoes.
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0: Pensacola's Jet 100.7, top heading the Heartbreakers, learning to fly on a Friday. It's Mackenzie, it's a superstition. Some people avoid the news on Fridays, according to an old tale. If you hear anything news on a Friday, it gives you another wrinkle on your face and adds a year to your age.
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0: House of Colors, Jet 100.7, Elton John, Don't Let the Sun Go Down on Me. The first full moon of the summer will peak on the 29th. It's the strawberry moon. It will not be red. Its name reflecting the strawberry picking season.
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0: Pensacola's Jet 100.7, Detroit Rock City, and KISS. Stanley Simmons, the rock duo comprising of Evan Stanley and Nick Simmons, the sons of Paul and Jean, will embark on their first full-length U.S. tour this fall. The dads must be so proud. Who knows, maybe they'll stop in. The Dancing While the World is Ending tour kicks off September 14th in Dallas.
1: I turn y'all up and I sing at the top of my lungs. 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

0: It's a Coolest Jet 100.7, Depeche Mode, Policy of Truth on a Friday in theaters today. Supergirl, just 59% Rotten Tomatoes, though. Jackass, Best and Last, fifth and final film. Farewell to the franchise with new stunts and a greatest hits compilation. Rated R, should be rated P for painful. 86% Rotten Tomatoes. It's Mackenzie, I'm out. Have a great weekend.
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It's Hearts and These Dreams. We are Pensacola's classic hits. Jet 100.7, you're inside the fish tank. What's going on? It's Matt Fisher. Thrilled to have you along this afternoon. We're ready for the weekend. Yeah, it feels good. We got the great playlist for you this afternoon, so just lock us in and be ready. Stone Cold now. 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

American band, Jet 100.7, the U.S. men's soccer team, suffered their first loss of the 2026 FIFA World Cup to Turkey last night. 3-2 was the final. Not a big deal, though. U.S. had already won their group, which means they're moving on anyway to the next round, the knockout round, which they take on Bosnia-Herzegovina Wednesday in the next round of the FIFA World Cup. Is the U.S. going to win it? Probably not, but you know what? Let's make a good showing, right? Eddie Money, take me home tonight. We are Jet 100.7.

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Years, David Bowie, Jet 100.7. Costco is now officially open up on 9 Mile. I did not attend any of the festivities yesterday. Did see some photos, though, and there's like 830 parking spots in one aerial shot I saw yesterday. I don't think there was one spot open in the entire parking lot. Yeah, some of y'all are desperate for some Costco, that's for sure. Check it out soon, but I'm not rushing any time in the next couple of days. The Pretenders up now.

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We've got White Tie Rock Ensemble's Arena Rock Show at the Bay Center tomorrow night. I'll give you a chance to win tickets to that coming up right around 3:30. 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In the meantime, Black Rose, she talks to angels now. 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

Bengals, Manic Monday. We are Jet 100.7. You ever get annoyed when a company discontinues a product that you actually like? I was thinking about this the other day. I don't eat candy anymore, but when I did, I loved peanut butter Twix. And they had them for the longest time when I was a kid. They took them away. They brought them back again, and then they took them away again. Either keep them gone or let me have them. Stop doing this wishy-washy thing.

Longin's Danger Zone, Jack 100.7. Are you a rule follower? There are certain situations where I think nobody follows the rules, and I'll tell you more about that coming up. Steve Miller Band now. This is Rockin' Me. It's Jack 100.7.

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That's a... 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
1: We are Jet 100.7. I was at the neighborhood pool last night, and for the first time ever, I read the pool rules sign, which I've been there plenty of times and I've never read the sign. And it says that you're supposed to shower off before getting in the pool. Anybody actually do that? Because I've never once seen anybody do that. And I also don't even know where the shower's at in our pool, to be honest with you. So that's, I think, one rule for sure that nobody follows.

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White Tie Rock is doing their arena rock show on Saturday at the Bay Center. If you want tickets to the show, be caller 7 right now, and I've got the hookup for you. 850-961-1007. White Tie Rock tickets on the line. Good luck.

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